What we are, you will become. A parasite, absorbing souls. We suck your culture, brains, energy. Implant your genes to our collective being. 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

0: La tempe grisonnante, la fesse un peu plus molle, qu'importe, qu'importe, l'esprit, lui, est toujours là, toujours vif, un peu plus acéré, voire. 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
2: This is the first blues I no doubt heard in my life. Mamie Desdoom, this was her favorite blues. 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
1: Jacob Boulevard at Rennie's Balloon Shop in the building next to the location. Suspects are seen climbing out of both windows, male Hispanic and a possible male black. 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
2: A beginning is a very delicate time. Know then that it is the year 10,191. The known universe is ruled by the Padishah Emperor Shaddam IV, my father. In this time, the most precious substance in the universe is the spice melange. The spice extends life. The spice expands consciousness. The spice is vital to space travel. The Spacing Guild and its navigators, who the spice has mutated over 4,000 years, use the orange spice gas, which gives them the ability to fold space. That is, travel to any part of the universe without moving. Oh yes, I forgot to tell you. The spice exists on only one planet in the entire universe. A desolate, dry planet with vast deserts. Hidden away within the rocks of these deserts are a people known as the Fremen, who have long held a prophecy that a man would come, a sire, who would lead them to true freedom. The planet is Arrakis.

0: got just one message for you. 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You never take a minute off. Too busy making dough. 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